Friday, John Morgan joined us and talked to me a little about other artists he's writing with. Hear what he had to say coming up in two songs. Lee Bryce now with Hard to Love.

0: He's a standout artist whose songwriting and sound are absolutely impossible to ignore. John Morgan's hanging with us.
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2: So you've got 13 songs that you've written for Jason Aldean for his new project, right? 13?
3: Yeah.
2: That's insane.
3: Something like that. I haven't counted lately. I've just been trying to write the next one, you know? You don't get time to slow down a lot of times, but yeah, it's pretty wild.
2: Anybody you're writing for right now that we should be... Or can you tell us?
3: Yeah, I'll tell you. I wrote with Cole Swindell for the first time the other day, and I'm going to have to text him and just tell him, like, hey, man, I think you should cut this because it's a heater. We got the demo back, and he sounds great on it. There's a few guys I've been trying to get more rims with other artists in the last 2 years, and so it's been cool. I've written with him. Dustin Lynch is another guy I got a rim with last year a couple times, and it's fun. It's fun for me to chase what somebody else does because I don't have to, there's no pressure on me. And, you know, I get to be a writer again and just fill that role. So it's a lot of fun.
2: What's the difference between putting yourself in another artist's shoes for a song for them and writing songs for yourself?
3: I mean, it's different for every artist, I feel like, probably. But for me, I always try to go into a room. Depending on the room, sometimes you know you're going to be writing for you if it's a certain crew or whatever, but most of the time I just try to go in there and bring good ideas, but try to write the best idea. Whatever the best idea is in the room, let's write that. And I can usually tell, you know, halfway through the song most of the time if it's something I would do or not. Sometimes they grow on you, but you never know.
2: Yeah.
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1: To all of the firefighters, police, waitresses, gas station attendants, you know who you are. The ones who are holding it down. Here's Chase Matthews.

0: him on Friday's show, and we're revisiting some of that tonight. Crybaby, him writing that one. Hear what he had to say coming up in two songs. Right now, he is opening for Kenny Chesney. It's Graylin James, Water at a Wedding.
1: Well, I did

0: You already know and love a ton of songs that he's written for other artists. And now he's on the stage himself. John Morgan's hanging with us.
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2: Crybaby. Fantastic song. You got to admit, like, when you hear that song between Kid Myself and Crybaby, the way you take lyrics and you take them, you think you know, and then it gets twisted. I don't know what's going on in your brain to come up with those phrases like that and be able to, like, fully put a song out there where you could full circle it. But yeah. Talk to me about Crybaby. Where'd that come from?
3: Yeah, well, Crybaby is a funny one because we actually wrote that right before. It was during Jason Aldean's Songs About Us album era, when he was going in to cut all these songs. And we wrote the song kind of with him in mind. It wasn't hard, you know, pointed towards him, but we knew it. He might like it. And so we sent it over to him when we finished it, and he immediately put it on hold. Soon he just hit right back, yeah, I want that. So he put it in the pile, and so I was like, cool. We just moved on and started, you know, trying to hit some other songs that we thought that the record might need or what he was looking for. And when they got done cutting, I went and looked at the track list and didn't see it on there. So I'm like, okay. So it's the first time I've ever done this, but I texted him and I was like, hey, man, like,
2: I'm taking it back.
3: Yeah, I was like, do you care if I cut it? And he's like, no, it's all you. So... kind of a funny story taking it back from him, but it's such a cool song, and like you said, it does the thing that I am a sucker for, is having a hook that has a twist at the end, and I just love those kind of songs.
2: Okay, what do you do when you make your wife cry? How do you backtrack that? I gotta know.
3: Yeah, I mean, I've tried not to more and more as we go along. Figured that one out, but I don't know. I mean, for her, she's pretty simple, easy to please. I mean, I just, most of the time, try to get her a good meal or something that usually smooths things over.
2: That's how you get me to calm down. Just put food in front of me.
3: What do you want,
2: I'm like,
3: honey?
2: Oh, okay, hold on.
3: Put your order in. Yeah.
2: Nice.
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2: It's Sam in the morning. 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

0: Brian talking a little about country, and she knows it.
1: It's designed to get girls being proud of their country and having fun. And, you know, I think when you look back at Country Girls Shake It for Me, which is, good Lord, like so many years ago, and then I can come along years later and still kind of have fun with that topic. I mean, I think nobody ever gets tired of dancing. Nobody ever gets tired of smiling. Nobody, you know, and most girls in songs really, I think they like getting bragged about too. 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
0: you know, we do.
1: Yeah, yeah. 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

0: He's been a songwriter for a while, and now he's a rising artist who's quickly becoming one of the most talked about names in country. 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
2: Okay, CRS, the new faces. You got the CMA Triple Play Award as well. Your own number one, another top 10 single. It's just really snowballing for you in 2026. What can we expect? What's next? You're just going.
3: Yeah, it's felt like that for sure. Just constant movement. But, you know, that comes with the territory. And, you know, I think in order to stay out on the road, it's got to be in you. You know, you can't fake being on the road. It's not an easy thing like a lot of people think it is. There's a lot that comes with it. But I still enjoy it, and I still love getting to do it with my guys. But we're going out with Brantley Gilbert. We're going to be out with him all fall going through November. So really stoked to get to be out there with him, get to know him a little better. And
2: you haven't spent much time with Brantley yet?
3: Not a ton, no. I mean, we've done some industry stuff together and, you know, CRS. I think last year we did some stuff, but we haven't really got to hang, you know.
2: So he's cool people.
3: That's what I hear. Yeah.
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true for you, too. The very first song that Corey Kent remembers absolutely loving was Two Pina Coladas by Garth Brooks. Now I've got that stuck in my head. Mm-hmm. Here's Empty Words. I'm

Live with John Morgan on the show on Friday. And if you stick around for 6 minutes, you can find out what he has learned from other artists. Right now, Justin Moore, Until My Last Day. This is Country Nights Live. Thanks for joining us tonight.

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2: All right, so between you going out with Brantley soon, you've already been out with Jason Aldean, Kane Brown, Riley Green, Old Dominion. What have you learned from these guys so far?
3: I've learned a ton. I love the creative side of it too, but I also have had to learn the business side of the industry too, because you don't think about that stuff when you're a young guy coming here. I just want to write songs and do this. And then when you get on the road, you're running a company, you're running a touring company, and you got to be mindful of stuff. And so I try to take notes on that end of things and see how camps are operating. If there's something that, you know, they're doing that I'm like, how are you being so efficient at this? I'll ask questions. And I'm really dogmatic about, you know, all my guys on my crew are good dudes. They're guys that, you know, we've been friends for a while. They get it. They know the process. And we just try to, whenever we're out with somebody, we try to do our job. We try to show up, stay out of the way, not piss the production crew off, you know, like, and we definitely have before on accident, but it's never been intentional. And we just try to, like I said, do our job, get in there and do that. And it allows me, it allows us to break the ice with their camp. And then if I don't know the artist, then word gets around pretty quick, you know, when you're on the road and these guys are like, oh, they're cool.
2: Yeah.
3: And that usually will, you know, open up an opportunity for me to get to hang out with an artist I haven't before, whatever the case, you know.
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0: It's Sam in the morning. Enjoy your weekend of getting lost in the maze and picking some pumpkins and apples. Back Monday, Midland tickets, Sugarland tickets. We'll see you then.
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0: He's an artist whose songs feel lived in, relatable, and straight from the heart. John Morgan's on the show.
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0: So we were talking earlier about Crybaby being a take-back song from Jason Aldean that you gave him and took back. Are there any other songs that you've written that you'd love to take back?
2: Yeah, the first one with him was Trouble with a Heartbreak. That was one where I was like, that was one of the first songs that I wrote where I, like, day after heard my vocal on a, like, fully produced. I mean, it was a record, you know. They don't do demos. They go ahead and they go all out. So it sounded amazing. And I was like, man, that's pretty good, you know. I'm like, maybe I should, but... hindsight, I'm so glad I let go of that one because he made it what it is, and it wouldn't have been that song if he didn't cut it. So definitely changed my life, and you know, keeps allowing me to get to do this now too.
0: Jason has changed a lot of people in this industry's lives, and we all really respect and thank him for that, because as he's gone forward, he has really, really taken people under his wing and brought them up with him. So I mean, I've known him for gosh 20 years and not one time have I ever walked into a room and not felt like his friend and somebody I could just ask him questions to. So got to give Aldean props for that.
2: Yeah, same here.
0: Carolina Blue. If you haven't heard the album, definitely do it. You're going to listen to the first song, and you're not going to realize you've already heard the last song until the first song starts all over again, because you're going to get so deep into it. John, thank you so much for hanging with us.
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22: 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Hey, Sam, in the morning. 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We'll see you then.
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downtown. 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

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Always fun. Want to see some video with Bev Rainey? 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

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It's called Worth Your Wild with a D. Nice play on words. 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

0: and Cole Swindell. By the way, do you know his full name?
1: My name's Colden, C-O-L-D-E-N, Rainey Swindell. Colden Rainey Swindell. So it kind of sounds like a weather forecast. Caught a lot of heat for that as a kid, but now, man, I'm proud of it. I was named after my granddad. He always said not to forget where I came from, and, you know, I'm named after him, so it's going to be hard to do.
0: And he named his little girl Rainey, too.
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Luke Bryan's going to be hanging with us on the show coming up next Friday. Don't miss out. It's going to be fun. He cracks me up. We get into trouble. Here's Zach John King and Get to Drinkin'.

0: Dan and Shay say so. They were asked about a song that means something to them.
1: I would have to say this is a random one. But I think that These Days by Rascal Flatts was such an amazing song for me. I remember being 16 and my sister, her boyfriend had made a mixtape for her at the time. It had that song on it. And I heard it for the first time and I was like, man, that is what an awesome song, what a cool story. And you know, there's been a million of those, I think, you know, throughout my childhood, thinking back of, but that song in particular was like, man, this is the kind of country music that I want to sing.
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1: I have ridden it, and it's as great as Kyle told me it was going to be. It rides great. 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
0: Oh, yeah. 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Here's Land on Country Nights Live.

Good morning, good evening, whatever time of day it is for you. Always happy that you are here. My name is Justin. This is The Overnight Ride. About a week ago, I was in Toronto, Canada, and I had an espresso, the best espresso I ever had. I don't know what the name was. So I messaged the coffee shop and asked them what the name was. It's $85 a bag. It is now the worst espresso I've ever had.

0: The single friends of my friend group dwindling down, which is good news, right? My name's Justin. It's the Overnight Ride. The bad news is my buddy thought he found the one until he told us what she had for breakfast. Now, last weekend at a wedding in Toronto, so that friend is crossed off the single list. My buddy Nick, love Nick, my best friend, doesn't have the best luck with women, but he went on a breakfast date with a girl. And I said to him, dude, if she's willing to go to breakfast, she might be the one. I said, what did you order? And he goes, Western omelet. I said, good order. Not too fancy, not too sloppy. Good first date. I said, what did she order? And he said, oatmeal. I said, oh, I don't know how I feel about that. Oatmeal doesn't feel adventurous to me, especially when you go on the East Coast to a diner. Oatmeal is just prepackaged with water. Shouldn't have said that to him. Now he's really caught up in her ordering oatmeal after he told me he found the one. Yeah. So if they do get married, I'm sure at the dinner, I will be served oatmeal.
1: 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The Overnight Ride will be right back.
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Braylon James, Water at a Wedding on the Overnight Ride, which is a sad song. Braylon wants you to know that. But a lot of people have been inviting him to weddings for that song. So much so that he has named his new headlining tour Wedding Season. Make the best out of something, right? Here's Luke Bryan.

I thought this was a show. It is a movie. Carter Faith is starring in it on Netflix. My name's Justin. It's The Overnight Ride. It's called Heartland. A former country star searches for her missing niece in the underbelly of Nashville. Jessica Chastain's in it, and so is Carter Faith and Jennifer Nettles, but they give them the most country generic names. Jessica Chastain, Misty Jones, Jennifer Nettles, Winnie Jolene, Carter Faith, Charlie Hart. Sounds like a random name generator.

Tucker Wetmore's social media comment of the night. Tonight comes from Cole, commenting on photos of Tucker at a wedding. Cole says, chill, bro. My woman is on this app. It's Tuck. Who told you that? On the overnight ride.

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1: Time for Back in the Bottle, the song by Randy Houser. And when I tell you the weirdest drink I saw this past weekend, I actually don't find this weird. 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Dropping a shot of Fireball into a pumpkin beer. 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

0: I thought they blow them up. 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I'm just in it's the overnight ride. Every year around this time, we see the big pumpkins. Like, some guy just broke his own record for a large pumpkin. 2,819-pound pumpkin. 130 gallons of water a day to care for this thing. Specialized germination process. But you see these and you say, okay, what do you do with them afterwards? I thought you just shove some dynamite in them and blow them up. 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

Does it feel like it's all for nothing? I don't think so. I'm very happy Florida Georgia Line's getting back together. But if we don't get new music from them, will you feel a little empty? I think a little bit. It's Tyler Hubbard and Land.

Luke Bryan debating pizza topic. Jason says he enjoys some green olives on his pizza. Luke said that's why your breath stinks. Luke said he enjoys pepperoni. Jason called that a boring topping. I would say pepperoni is an interesting one because I'm not really sure what's in it, but it is delicious. Jason, anytime soon on the Overnight Ride.

was a paramedic and a firefighter, always wanted to jump into country music full time. He did with the help of Ernest, calling Ernest his country music dad. It's Cody Loden. Drinks Can Drink on the Overnight Ride.

0: Second and third shifters, we are here for you. 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

Hudson Westbrook named his new album Made You Look because he's going to change his style a little bit. He's going to give people more on his album, some growth. I also think he named it that so he'd just do an inside joke with people. So when you buy the CD, he's like, made you look.

0: was done for. It is inevitable in business that one business will buy another. My name's Justin. It's the Overnight Ride. Like when an airline buys another airline, they want to provide more airplanes and make more money. Or when a computer company buys another computer company, they want their technology. They want to corner the market. Starbucks is apparently going to buy Chipotle, and I'm trying to figure out what market they're trying to corner. So here's the thing. Starbucks has explored buying Chipotle, which will be billions and billions of dollars, $39 billion, probably. Chipotle's got 4,000 U.S. restaurants. 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So, like, airplane, they want to corner the airplane market. 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Chipotle and Starbucks joining forces. 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

Dan and Shay say they don't care about this song in a certain aspect. Doesn't care if it's a hit. Doesn't care if it's good on the radio charts. They just wanted to help people with this one. Dan and Shay say so on the Overnight Ride.

Got to add this one to the list. There's a Riley Green, the country singer. There's a Riley Green baseball player. There's Jordan Davis, the football player. Jordan Davis, the singer. And there's Seattle Seahawk former Raider Josh Ross and singer Josh Ross. Here's Hate How You Look.

Do we think this was set up over a text? You know, the funny thing is, I asked all these country stars how their duets get together. 99%. The guy just sent them a text and said, do you want to do this? And they said yes. It seems like it should be harder. Luke Combs, Luke Bryan, Finders Keepers on the Overnight Ride. So you've had-

0: The Overnight Ride, live from Nashville and heard across America. We'll be right back.
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The news that is picking up steam over the past couple days, I have no insight. I'm just going off what I've seen. Ella Langley did say she is touring in 2027. I feel like that means bigger arenas for multiple nights. Just my hunch.

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2: 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You should try crying in the shower. It's really great.

My name's Justin. It is the Overnight Ride. You always know where to find me. Justin off air. Want to text the show? 615-737-1033. It's Dylan Scott in Dear Big City.

The internet is doing the internet thing. My name's Justin. It's the Overnight Ride. Midweek last week, Morgan Wallen put up a video of a demolition derby with Monster Energy and trucks blowing up. People online are now slowing down the video, screenshotting it, analyzing the numbers, and think an announcement's coming soon. See, Morgan's not like Taylor Swift. He's just going to surprise us with an album. I don't know if we're going to get a lot of teases.

0: Every day I try to learn something new, and today we're going to learn something new together. My name's Justin. It's the Overnight Ride. I flew Delta last weekend, so maybe this is kind of my fault. A Delta passenger accessed an airfield, installed an airport vehicle, and then crashed it in Southern California at John Wayne Airport. Now, that's not what we've learned, that there's an airport named after John Wayne. But he entered the airfield through a gate, installed a vehicle, the one that moves the planes. You know what that's called? It's called a tug. All the years of flying, my whole life, I see them push the planes. I see them pull the planes. I never thought about what that thing was called, like a pusher, puller. No, it's called a tug. And as I deeply think into that, it's so well named because it tugs the plane. So now we've learned something new today, and our goal has been accomplished. Next time you're flying, you can look out the window to the person next to you if you have nothing to talk about and say, hey, look at that tug.
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About a month into Ian Munsick owning his own bar in South Dakota, this whole thing started like 5 years ago. Visited the town, his wife said, we should open a restaurant here. And now he has it. Here's Love is Blind.

Always wondered how our favorite country stars kill time before shows. If you're Lauren Elena, jump on some random boats, dance, shop for knickknacks, sample chicken salad. Lauren Elena, Chase Matthew, All My Exes on the Overnight Ride. Another

I'm upset, but I'm happy for everybody listening in Texas because Coe Wessel and Parker McCollum, Christmas tour, the naughty or nice tour. Can you assume who's who? Here's Coe and Ella. It's Jaden on the overnight ride.

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kid myself on the overnight ride. 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Number one hit for him in that one by himself. 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That one for him. Right now, Stella Lefty, Vincent Mason, it's Something to Lose.

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text line for the show, 615-737-1033. While I'm here, if I'm not here, you can just message me on Instagram, Justin Off Air. It's Brantley Gilbert and Bottoms Up.

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You can repair anything. You can remove warts. You can also write howdy on the back of your guitar like Cole Goodwin did. And he flips it over during the song in the show. Fans started to notice. Now they're making homemade duct tape howdy shirts. Just sell the shirts online, dude. I'll buy one. Cole Goodwin, howdy on the Overnight Ride.

0: I do wonder what tipped them off, and I have an idea. My name's Justin. It is the Overnight Ride. 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I'm like, what? 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I think everybody went to the Sandy Neck Beach. And they were like, why are they serving so much chocolate milk here?
1: We get you through the night or the early morning, depending on your perspective. The Overnight Ride will be right back.
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don't know if this is the whole tour, but Jason Aldean and Chase Matthew just wrapped up their tour together. And, of course, the story is Chase bought Jason a 68 Pontiac. There was a T-shirt cannon on the tour. Now, I'm not sure if that was part of the gift, but here's my plea. T-shirt cannons at every show. I know Bailey Zimmerman has it. More shows, more T-shirt cannons. Chase Matthew holding it down.

do we got coming up? Dustin Lynch will be on the show soon. Joe Nichols as well. Craig Morgan. And we're a couple weeks away from Zach John King jumping on with us. It's Get to Drinking on the Overnight Ride.

got a little more information on Dylan Scott's special guest last week up on stage. His name is Pops. He's a Vietnam veteran. He was front row at Dylan Scott's show, singing every single word. Red shoes, red jacket, red shirt, red pants, red tie, white belt, a whole bunch of jewelry. He looks like he's about 90 years old. Cutting it up on stage with Dylan. It's what he'll never have on the overnight ride. Girl,

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McCoy Moore, Forget We Ever Met on the Overnight Ride. My name's Justin. Justin Off Air on Instagram. 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

There's always a right time for this song, and there's never a wrong time for this song. Whether you've been there or not, you somehow pull some nostalgia out of this one. Very Eric Church. It's Talladega on the Overnight Ride.

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0: morning. It's 5:11 on Cat Country 96 and 107.1 in the Poconos, 93.7, 95.7. Northeast PA. Welcoming you back into a Monday morning. Maybe a lingering shower this morning, but then we'll get some sunshine. Much warmer, too, with a high right around 63 or so. Not like crazy warm, but that dampness, not as bad as it was over the weekend. Got a lot of rain showers. A lot of like nonstop steady rain yesterday from the remnants of the hurricane. Let's start off with another early bird special this morning, if we can. 4-pack of tickets. Y'all are excited about Vontune Farms Fall Festival. And that goes all the way through November 8th. So this morning, what we'll do is we'll get you hooked up with another early bird special song of the morning, which is X's and O's from Trisha Yearwood. When you hear that, be the ninth caller. X's and O's at 610-720-9696, and you'll win this morning. We also have a couple tickets to see Midland. They're coming to Wind Creek Event Center on December 17th, and we have tickets at around 6:40. More tickets for Sugarland coming up at 7:40 this morning as well. So all sorts of good stuff happening as we get you started on a Monday. Two new movies coming up for you as well. Sam Scary Cinema continues on Facebook. We'll get to that for you coming up with the Cat.
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0: 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How was your weekend overall? Minus the, you know, the rain yesterday, of course. Which was a total washout yesterday. Got your early bird special coming up. Got the day off today. You have to go in today. I know some school districts are closed. Some are not for Columbus Day, but, you know, if you're going in or if you're not going in. Your early bird special is coming up. More Vontune Farm Fall Festival passes. 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I mean, more than half off. It's amazing, these deals on sweetdeals.com. Check that out. But to get yours, you're listening up for X's and O's from Trisha Yearwood, which is coming up for you shortly on the Cat.
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0: We are still looking pretty good this morning, too. Of course, with all the rain yesterday, we got some wet roads we're dealing with. But for the most part, it looks like we are okay this morning. There wasn't really any kind of heavy downpours or any flooding issues to report this morning. Things are checking in just fine. That's another check with your traffic.
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2: Cleanup efforts along the path of Hurricane Isaias after the storm made landfall near Pensacola, Florida Friday as a Category 2 hurricane. The storm, packing 100-mile-per-hour winds, killed four people as it barreled up the East Coast. In North Carolina, multiple twisters confirmed. Flash flooding and mudslides also reported, triggering numerous rescues. One person is hurt after an overnight shooting in Allentown. Police say it happened near Liberty Fire Company Social Club on North Hall Street around 12:45 this morning. One person had minor injuries. The shooting is under investigation. And police in Schuylkill County say a teenager is in the hospital and a man is behind bars after a stabbing at a high school football game. Investigators say a fight broke out between two minors Thursday night at the Shenandoah Valley High School Stadium. They say Jose Nunez Ovando tried to break up a fight. Police say he took out a knife and stabbed a 14-year-old boy, but Nunez Ovando told police he spotted someone else with a knife and grabbed it from them. He still faces several assault charges. I'm Jenna Clay.
0: Be a lingering shower this morning, but mostly sunny today with a high right around 63. Down to around 58 tonight. Tomorrow, kind of a dry day for the most part with a high right around 72. 55, and you're up to date in 96 seconds on Cat Country 96.
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2: Oh, that sounds excellent. 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
1: You're welcome. 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
1: It just smelled so good. I smelled it from here. 541, no issues this morning. We are driving okay. You're good to go. Kind of quiet, getting it to where you need to without any kind of incident, delays. A little bit of rain, of course, lingering this morning. You could see an early morning shower. But otherwise, pretty good. Watch out, with the fallen leaves and the rain, wet roads. But otherwise, we are good to go. There's your traffic.
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3: Confusion over President Trump's claim he's brokered an energy ceasefire between Ukraine and Russia that could potentially lower diesel prices. Ukrainian President Zelensky's office says the announcement came as a surprise. Critics say Trump may be breaking a law that bans the purchase of Russian oil without consulting Congress first. Soon after the ceasefire announcement, Russia attacked Ukraine, hitting a power plant and killing 23 civilians. Crews spent the night battling a two-alarm fire at Williams Family Restaurant in Palmer Township. Northampton County dispatchers say the fire was reported around 10:30 last night. No injuries have been reported and the cause is still being investigated. In a message to customers, the restaurant says it will be temporarily closed. And the deadline to remove skill game machines in Pennsylvania is still tomorrow after the state Supreme Court denied a request to extend it. The decision comes after a bipartisan group of lawmakers asked the high court to push the deadline to February as lawmakers work on a fix. The state attorney general's office opposed it. Back in June, the state's high court ruled that skill games were unregulated slot machines. Now, small businesses and nonprofits like VFWs have until tomorrow to remove the machines. I'm Jenna Clay.
4: 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It's 55, and you're up to date in 96 seconds on the cat.
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2: Hey, all day today, we've got tickets to see Kenny Chesney at the Link in Philly this coming June. Eric Church will be there. Graylin James will be there. Text Vibe to 610-720-9696 for your chance to see Kenny in concert. Samela Langley News, she had to cancel her show in Tulsa on Friday at the last minute due to a false bomb threat. She said that she'd make the same decision 10 billion times over to keep her fans safe. Well, police responded to a domestic violence call at Dolly Parton's longtime home in Nashville on July 13th. 21-year-old Keegan Seaver alleged that his 40-year-old aunt Rebecca Seaver slapped him all over, but he didn't have any injuries. No arrests or charges were made due to lack of evidence. Now, Rebecca is the daughter of Dolly's sister, Cassie. She's also the sister of Brian, who was fired from his head of security position. CMA presents I Will Always Love You, a celebration of Dolly Parton, airs live from Belmont University. Ashley McBride. I mean, the names on this, I can be here all day. Brad Paisley, Ella Langley, Kelsey Ballerini, so many more. This will be appearing the 21st. On ABC Disney. 6:11, we'll get more country news now for you coming up, but we have two new movies. The scariest movie of all time. What do you think? So Halloween beat out The Exorcist. We have two new ones this morning. We're up, ready to go, and we'll talk about it in just a couple minutes with Cat Country 96.

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3: In Jersey, 80 eastbound stop traffic in Alamuchi. We've got an accident near the rest area blocking the two right lanes. No problems on 22 or 78. We're looking good on 309 and 222. If you see a traffic problem, call our toll-free tip line, 855-ROAD-TIP. I'm Christy O'Brien.
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Spooky season is definitely here. We're going on to week two now. You voted Halloween scarier than The Exorcist, so Halloween moves over to the next bracket. So we have two new movies today. Friday the 13th versus Child's Play. That's the one with Chucky. Remember that first came out, though? I think that was pretty scary when it first came out. Same with Friday the 13th, though. 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And you can get there by going to catcountry96.com if you need to do that as well. And you'll be entered to win Mane and Tail Sampler Kit. Gift card for that, which is pretty cool, all right? 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So again, you're voting Friday the 13th versus Child's Play. It's set. It's ready to go. Who will be battling next? So you got Halloween as your first move over bracket. Next one, Child's Play. Friday the 13th. 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

0: John and Woman, 626 on the count. I'd love to check the early brackets on our Sam Spooky Cinema. Let's see. So you have Friday the 13th up against Child's Play. That's the Chucky doll, remember? So, Jessica, and that makes sense. Look, Child's Play because he always comes back, but same thing in Friday the 13th. So I understand what you're saying there, but he comes back on Friday the 13th as well. So who has the early lead now? And it's only the first couple hours, it looks like. Looks like Friday the 13th has the early lead over the scarier movie or between that one and Child's Play with Chucky. But hey, it's just day one. This is going on all the way through Friday, of course. So a lot of scary movies come out this time of year, though. But about 25% of us say we hate the scary movies anymore. They're just running out of ideas. That's what they're saying anyway. I don't know. All right, coming up, let's get you hooked up. We have more winning. I have tickets to see Midland at Wind Creek Event Center on Thursday, December 17th. We got Litterbox Trivia coming up.
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3: 80 eastbound in New Jersey, an accident near the Alamuchi rest area blocks the two right lanes and the shoulder. Watch for stop traffic. No problems on 33 or 78. We're looking good on 22 and 309. If you see a traffic problem, call our toll-free tip line, 855-ROAD-TIP. I'm Christy O'Brien.
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5: A federal judge has ordered President Trump to stop using millions of dollars in taxpayer money to pay for television ads promoting his political message. The judge sided with a coalition that challenged the ads as an illegal misuse of funds. The White House says Trump's Political Action Committee will pay for the ads going forward, but taxpayers won't be reimbursed for ads that already aired. The U.S. is weighing the possibility of taking on Houthi rebels after the Iranian-backed group claimed four separate military operations targeting Saudi airports and energy facilities. At least one American was among the 13 people killed. Saudi authorities say that more than 300 people have been wounded, some of them suffering critical injuries. And 16 people are still displaced after a four-alarm fire tore through a row of homes in Allentown. The fire broke out just before 1:30 on South St. Cloud Street Saturday morning. Seven homes were damaged, 45 people were forced out, and a firefighter was injured. The cause of the blaze is under investigation. I'm Jenna Clay.
0: And pretty soon, if you want to say something in private, check this out. You're going to have to leave your Apple Watch in another room. Now, the Apple Watch Series 12 and the Ultra 4 will come out with a feature that passively listens to your audio conversations all day and can summarize them for you on demand. 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Now, check this out. It lets you live rewind. It'll put up a text of your conversation over the last 15 seconds. Are you kidding me? A summary? You could get a summary of any of your transcribed audio at the end of each day. Wow. All right, 6:30.
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0: Is that scary or is that progress? We'll get some sun today with a high right around 63, 58 tonight, 72 tomorrow, 55, and you're up to date in 96 seconds on the cat.
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19: Hey, how's it going, Sam?
18: We're talking couples this morning as we move more into retirement thinking. More and more things as a team are being done with couples, right?
19: Yes,
18: so absolutely. What are the money conversations that couples should be having together?
19: When to retire. You want to be on the same page as far as when you retire, because when you do retire, if you're retiring at different times, it's going to be a little different. You know, you want to still be with your partner. If one of you is still working and one of you is retired,
18: yeah,
19: then it could be a challenge. There's certain things that are like, people like, well, I want to have him out of the house. And then some are like, well, I feel like I'm missing him now. And so figuring out when is the right time to retire, when to take Social Security, mm-hmm. how to replace the lost income that you have coming in from work, what level of risk you're comfortable
18: yeah.
19: with as
18: yeah.
19: you get closer to retirement. You don't want to take the same risk as you were when you were working.
18: Right.
19: So where to live in retirement. Some people are like, I want to move down south, get out of the cold in
18: sure.
19: the wintertime.
18: Yeah.
19: These are some of the things you want to talk about. What do you want to do in mm-hmm. your retirement? Retirement is just the next chapter of life.
18: And this is something you might be saying, oh, I'm years away from this. No, this is real life.
19: Yeah, and it's like a vacation. People plan for their vacation.
18: Sure.
19: Retirement could be like a 30 or 40 year vacation, so you want to plan for it. 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

0: Cat Country 96.1071 in the Poconos, 93.7 and 95.7 in Northeast PA. Good morning. It is 6:42. Sam with you. It's a Monday morning. We are back to the grind after a full day of, well, really not too much yesterday because of the rain. Hopefully you had something to do on Saturday. You went out, you were corn mazing it, pumpkin picking, whatever. You had a chance to get out a little bit, right? I've got a couple tickets to see Midland at Wind Creek Event Center. That's going to be a nice show. December 17th. Oh, that's our anniversary. That's nice. All right, cat phone is 610-720-9696. Maybe you get the day off today. You're relaxing at home a little bit. So, a low number, all right? As you're heading to the office, you say you have this in the office, but you don't have one at home. You know what it is? All right, very low number, which is interesting. So you have this in the office, but you don't have it at your home. Cat phone is 610-720-9696. Give it a shot. Midland tickets.
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4: Delays continue in Jersey 80 eastbound and Alamuchi. We've got an accident near the rest area blocking the two right lanes. Watch for stop traffic. 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We're looking good on 222 and 100. If you see a traffic problem, call their toll-free tip line, 855-ROAD-TIP. 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

0: Country 96, 1071 in the Poconos, 93.7 and 95.7 in Northeast PA. All right, so our office has this, but we don't necessarily have one at home. Interesting there. What do you think it is? Cat phone, let's go.
1: Is it a hole punch?
0: No. Oh, I see. You're going office supplies. Good guess, but not a hole punch. No, I love it.
1: All right. Have a great morning.
0: Sorry, bud. You too.
2: A plant.
0: Not even a plant. Not a plastic one either. No. Good guess.
2: Aw. I know. All right, Sam. Have a great day.
0: Hey, you do the same. I appreciate it.
3: Printer.
0: Not a printer either. No. Good guess, though.
3: Thank you. Is it a candy dish?
0: Yep, you got it. How did you get that?
3: Just a wild guess.
0: Are you sure you didn't wild guess along with Google?
3: No, I'm driving.
0: All right. No, that's good. I'm just checking. It's okay if you did. Yes, 17% of us say we have a candy dish in the office, but we don't have one at home. So congratulations.
3: Yep.
0: You're going to go see Midland.
3: Thank you.
0: All right. Are you okay with people putting their hands in the candy dish at work and grabbing some jelly beans and Easter candy and everything? Or
3: absolutely not.
0: Exactly.

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0: Raylan James will be at Jingle Jam, and November 12th, he will also be opening up for Kenny Chesney's stadium shows. And either way, I mean, we have tickets for both. 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You could be the winner, featuring Raylan James and Eric Church, Sheryl Crow. That show is in June. Now, coming up in the next couple minutes, we've all been there. I think especially more so like when you get ready for the work week, it seems like. Maybe last night into this morning, you're lying there in bed. All of a sudden, you realize, oh my gosh, I completely forgot to blank. It gets you up, gets you out of bed. You go downstairs, you go online, you go to the front door, whatever. What got you out of bed in like a jump? Just woke you up because you forgot to do something. Let's talk about it on the Cat Phone, 610-720-9696.
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2: In Jersey, 80 eastbound near the Alamuchi Rest Area, we've got an accident blocking the two right lanes. Watch for stop traffic. No problems on 33 or 78. We're looking good on 22 and the turnpike. If you see a traffic problem, call our toll-free tip line, 855-ROAD-TIP. I'm Christy O'Brien.
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7: Cleanup efforts along the path of Hurricane Isaias after the storm made landfall near Pensacola, Florida Friday as a Category 2 hurricane. The storm, packing 100-mile-per-hour winds, killed four people as it barreled up the East Coast. In North Carolina, multiple twisters confirmed. Flash flooding and mudslides also reported, triggering numerous rescues. One person is hurt after an overnight shooting in Allentown. Police say it happened near Liberty Fire Company Social Club on North Hall Street around 12:45 this morning. One person had minor injuries. The shooting is under investigation. And police in Schuylkill County say a teenager is in the hospital and a man is behind bars after a stabbing at a high school football game. Investigators say a fight broke out between two minors Thursday night at the Shenandoah Valley High School Stadium. They say Jose Nunez Ovando tried to break up a fight. Police say he took out a knife and stabbed a 14-year-old boy, but Nunez Ovando told police he spotted someone else with a knife and grabbed it from them. He still faces several assault charges. I'm Jenna Clay.
0: Thank you so much, Jenna. It is now 6:59. About 73 mild today. How about the temperature going up a little bit? 73 tomorrow, 76 tomorrow, 77 on Wednesday. Then into the 50s by the weekend. It's 56 now. You're up to date at 96 seconds on the cat.
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0: Guys, Luke Combs and Rethink Some Things, 7-Eleven on Cat Country 96 and 107.1 in the Poconos, 93.7, 95.7 Northeast PA. It's Sam with you on a Monday morning. A little bit warmer today than it's been the past couple days. No rain, about 73 or so for a high. Very mild again tomorrow in 76. 56 now. So we've all had that moment where you're lying in bed, your thoughts are behind you, you're trying to get your thoughts behind you. All of a sudden you realize, I can't believe I forgot this. You jump out of bed. You do what you got to do. What's just one of the things that you caught yourself because you forgot to do it? 610-720-9696. Could be a lot of things. Could be something to do with your kids. Could be something you're supposed to post on Facebook. Or, I don't know, something for the office, something for the house. 610-720-9696. It's that worst feeling because then it's going to take you longer to unwind again. Go ahead. Good morning.
1: Take the meat out to defrost for tomorrow's meal.
0: That can screw everything up, can it?
1: Yes.
0: There's
1: it can.
0: There's a difference between that and then running to McDonald's, isn't there?
1: Yes. Even though, then it saves you from cooking, but yes.
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9: In Jersey, 80 eastbound at the Yalamuchi Rest Area, we've got an accident blocking the two right lanes. Watch for stop traffic. 33 southbound, delays approaching Stockertown due to construction. No problems on 22 or 78. If you see a traffic problem, call our toll-free tip line, 855-ROAD-TIP. I'm Christy O'Brien.
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0: 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You remembered, oh my gosh, you wake up in the middle of the night because you forgot to do something.
1: Probably feed the dogs. That's happened once or twice already.
0: Oh, the dogs went to bed without dinner? Yeah, they'll let you know for sure, won't they?
1: Oh, they will. One's a lot more vocal about it than the other.
0: It is 7:21 on Cat Country 96. 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

0: 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You're trying to get a good night's sleep, then your mind is working longer and more hours than you wanted to as you're trying to get to sleep and you realize you forgot to do something to jump out of bed.
1: Lock the door.
0: Oh, yeah, that is a biggie, isn't it?
1: Yeah.
0: The screen door has to be locked, the front door, and we actually have a baby gate that I actually put in front of the door as a third, you know, if you hear something sound. You know what I mean?
1: Just to be safe.
0: Exactly. It's

0: Yeah, Country 96, 107.1 in the Poconos, 93.7 and 95.7 in Northeast PA. Some of the things you jump out of bed because you think you did something you forgot all about. It's 1 a.m. and you remember.
1: Make sure the oven and stove was off.
0: Has that happened to you?
1: It happened to my wife multiple times.
0: And was it off is the question?
1: Yes.
0: Mm-hmm. That's a good thing. I mean, I get it because you're not going to sleep. Even if you think, oh, I think I'm pretty sure. If you use the term pretty sure, you know you got to go check it. That's the one thing I'm thinking of. Morning.
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0: Mm-mm, not supposed to do that. 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
7: In Jersey, 80 eastbound near the Alamuchi Rest Area. Accident blocks the two right lanes. Watch for stop traffic. 33 southbound stop between Belfast and Stockertown due to construction. No problems on 22 or 78. If you see a traffic problem, call their toll-free tip line 855-ROAD-TIP. I'm Christy O'Brien.
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8: Confusion over President Trump's claim he's brokered an energy ceasefire between Ukraine and Russia that could potentially lower diesel prices. Ukrainian President Zelensky's office says the announcement came as a surprise. Critics say Trump may be breaking a law that bans the purchase of Russian oil without consulting Congress first. Soon after the ceasefire announcement, Russia attacked Ukraine, hitting a power plant and killing 23 civilians. Crew spent the night battling a two-alarm fire at Williams Family Restaurant in Palmer Township. Northampton County dispatchers say the fire was reported around 10:30 last night. No injuries have been reported and the cause is still being investigated. In a message to customers, the restaurant says it will be temporarily closed. And the deadline to remove skill game machines in Pennsylvania is still tomorrow after the state Supreme Court denied a request to extend it. The decision comes after a bipartisan group of lawmakers asked the high court to push the deadline to February as lawmakers work on a fix. The state attorney general's office opposed it. Back in June, the state's high court ruled that skill games were unregulated slot machines. Now, small businesses and nonprofits like VFWs have until tomorrow to remove the machines. I'm Jenna Clay.
0: Have some sunshine today, about 73, a little bit more mild. 54 tonight, 76 tomorrow. It's 56 and you're up to date in 96 seconds on the Cat.
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1: We've got more tickets to see Sugarland, the Santander Arena. 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
4: 33 southbound stop traffic between Belfast and Stockertown due to construction. In Jersey, 80 eastbound stop traffic in Alamuchi. We've got an accident near the rest area blocking the two right lanes. No problems on 22 or 78. If you see a traffic problem, call their toll-free tip line 855-ROAD-TIP. I'm Christy O'Brien.
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3: Congratulations, man. You got it. Way to go.
4: Awesome. Thanks so much.
3: I got a couple tickets for Sugarland, Santander Arena, November 14th. What's your name?
4: 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Thank you so much.
3: What's your name, bud?
4: My name's Ryan.
3: Ryan, who's giggling on the side there?
4: That's my wife, Ashley.
3: Hi, Ashley.
4: She'll be the one going with me.
3: All right.

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2: Trump to stop using millions of dollars in taxpayer money to pay for television ads promoting his political message. The judge sided with a coalition that challenged the ads as an illegal misuse of funds. The White House says Trump's Political Action Committee will pay for the ads going forward, but taxpayers won't be reimbursed for ads that already aired. The U.S. is weighing the possibility of taking on Houthi rebels after the Iranian-backed group claimed four separate military operations targeting Saudi airports and energy facilities. At least one American was among the 13 people killed. Saudi authorities say that more than 300 people have been wounded, some of them suffering critical injuries. And 16 people are still displaced after a four-alarm fire tore through a row of homes in Allentown. The fire broke out just before 1:30 on South St. Cloud Street Saturday morning. Seven homes were damaged, 45 people were forced out, and a firefighter was injured. The cause of the blaze is under investigation. I'm Jenna Clay.
3: If you're off today, going to have a pretty nice day. 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

0: Back on your 96 and 107.1 in the Poconos, 93.7 and 95.7 in Northeast PA. All right, your chance now to fly away to Vegas with Thomas Rhett as he wraps up his 2026 two huge nights in Vegas. Love to send you there to meet him as well. You could win a trip for two with flights, a two-night stay at Flamingo Hotel and Casino, and we'll get you a couple tickets to see Thomas Rhett, and we'll get you a couple tickets to the show at the Coliseum at Caesar's Palace. So you are texting. This is the first one for today. Text the national keyword, summer, S-U-M-M-E-R, summer to 95819 for your chance to see Thomas Rhett.
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2: 33 southbound stop traffic between Belfast and Stockertown due to road work. In Jersey, Alamoochee delays 80 eastbound. An accident near the rest area blocks the right lane. No problems on 22 or 78. If you see a traffic problem, call their toll-free tip line, 855-ROAD-TIP. I'm Christy O'Brien.
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0: 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How's your day going?
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0: 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It's Sam Malone with you. Sam Spooky Cinema, we got two new movies this morning at around 20 after 6. You picked Friday the 13th and Child's Play. So that's up on our Cat Facebook page. And don't forget, you can always get there through catcountry96.com if you need to do that. No problem. There's a link set up. So last week you had Halloween with The Exorcist. You had to pick the scariest one on that, and you voted Halloween. So that moves over to the next bracket. Now, this week it's Friday the 13th versus Child Play. That's the one with Chucky, you know, the doll. So you're voting on that, and I already counted some of the votes, and not even a full day yet, and so far over half. More than like 2-1, you're on Friday the 13th, scarier than Child's Play. 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Mane and tail, thank you so much for helping out with this as well. So vote anytime, either this week you're doing Friday the 13th versus Child's Play. All right, Sam's Spooky Cinema is rolling with Cat Country 96. Good morning.
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4: In Jersey, 80 eastbound, slow around the Alamuchi Rest Area. We've got an accident clearing in the right lane. 33 southbound, stop and go between Belfast and Stockertown due to road work. No problems on 22 or 78. If you see a traffic problem, call their toll-free tip line, 855-ROAD-TIP. I'm Christy O'Brien.
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6: Cleanup efforts along the path of Hurricane Isaias after the storm made landfall near Pensacola, Florida, Friday as a Category 2 hurricane. The storm, packing 100-mile-per-hour winds, killed four people as it barreled up the East Coast. In North Carolina, multiple twisters confirmed. Flash flooding and mudslides also reported, triggering numerous rescues. One person is hurt after an overnight shooting in Allentown. Police say it happened near Liberty Fire Company Social Club on North Hall Street around 12:45 this morning. One person had minor injuries. The shooting is under investigation. And police in Schuylkill County say a teenager is in the hospital and a man is behind bars after a stabbing at a high school football game. Investigators say a fight broke out between two minors Thursday night at the Shenandoah Valley High School Stadium. They say Jose Nunez Ovando tried to break up a fight. Police say he took out a knife and stabbed a 14-year-old boy, but Nunez Ovando told police he spotted someone else with a knife and grabbed it from them. He still faces several assault charges. I'm Jenna Clay.
0: Thanks, Jenna. Good to have you back, by the way. Sunshine today with a high right around 73, down to 54 tonight, even warmer tomorrow and 76. 57 now. You're up to date in 96 seconds on the Cat.
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0: One of the the general managers at Brown Dobb Kia, nice enough to join us this morning, and really glad to be part of the Brown Dobb Kia team. Chris Sarantino, what's up, buddy? How are you, man?
9: I'm good. I'm glad to be a part of Cat Country now, too, and speaking with you in the mornings.
0: Thank you, Chris. Looking forward to it. And we stopped by Friday, and it was great to see you and the gang, and you guys have a full lot of Kias, is what I noticed.
9: I mean, if anybody's thinking about getting a new Kia, there's three things that I really want you to know about Brown Dobb Kia.
0: Yes.
9: Better pricing, better people, and a better experience.
0: Right on William Penn Highway in Easton. Come on out, check it out. Chris, what time are you guys there today?
9: We are there 9 to 7, Monday through Thursday, 9 to 6 on Friday, and 9 to 5 on Saturday.
0: Can I just tell you, one of my first cars, one of them was a Sportage, a Kia Sportage. Let me tell you, Chris, how much it's changed.
9: Oh, yeah, they came a long way. I mean, they've always been great, but now the technology on these cars are pretty incredible. If you look at the 27 Telluride that's being redesigned or the new 27 Seltos, they've all been redesigned. They're incredible cars.
0: Chris, we'll talk to you tomorrow. Brown Dobb Kia, William Penn Highway. Have a good one, bud.
9: Thank you. We'll see you tomorrow.
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0: 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Voice is back on tonight. Want to check out The Voice. I think it's the battle round. The battle's premiere tonight, 9 o'clock on NBC with The Voice. Check that out. Also, Luke Bryan is on Fallon, Brad Paisley's on Jimmy Kimmel, and more country news now is coming up. So, Ella Langley had to cancel her show last minute due to this, and she said she would do it 10 million times over again if she had to do it. All right, that's all coming up for you. And reports that police actually responded to a domestic violence call at Dolly's house back in July. That's coming up, these stories and more with Country News Now in just a few minutes.
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4: In Jersey, 80 eastbound, slow around the Alamuchi rest area. We've got an accident clearing in the right lane. 33 southbound, stop and go between Belfast and Stockertown due to road work. No problems on 22 or 78. If you see a traffic problem, call their toll-free tip line, 855-ROAD-TIP. I'm Christy O'Brien.
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0: Frankie is joining us this morning from A Better Way Financial. Welcome, my friend.
8: Hey, thanks for having me, Sam.
0: So we want to get right to this. Charles Schwab asked Americans how much money they think they'll need for retirement. Are you ready for this number?
8: Yeah.
0: 1.6 million for real?
8: Yeah, that's a big number.
0: Did I ever see $1 million in my life? I'm sure I have with all the work in it. But tell us about this. What's going on?
8: Yeah, so that specific number, you know, don't be frightened if you're not there. It's not the same number for everybody. You know, at the end of the day, what you need isn't a dollar amount. What you need is to be able to replace the income that you had coming in from work. So ultimately, if you had $80,000 coming in after taxes from work, then you need to be able to replace $80,000 of income. So you look at your Social Security, you look at any pension income if you still have one of those, and then the rest needs to come from the investment. So ultimately, that's the number that's important, not necessarily a big number that Schwab is saying you might need $1.6 million. Because if you have a lot of fixed income, you don't need as much of assets saved. If you very little fixed income, you're going to need to save more to be able to get that income.
0: And you have all the answers to any kind of questions we have as well. I know you guys are really good with this.
8: Absolutely. That's what we're here for. We're here to answer your questions, and our job is to make it a seamless transition throughout your retirement. So if you're looking to retire soon and you want to learn the strategies that you can use to be able to start planning for your retirement, go to abetterwayfinancial.com/catcountry and click on get your copy to be able to get a copy of our book today.
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2: Hey, all day today, we've got tickets to see Kenny Chesney at the Link in Philly this coming June. Eric Church will be there. Graylin James will be there. Text Vibe to 610-720-9696 for your chance to see Kenny in concert. Samela Langley news, she had to cancel her show in Tulsa on Friday at the last minute due to a false bomb threat. She said that she'd make the same decision 10 billion times over to keep her fans safe. Well, police responded to a domestic violence call at Dolly Parton's longtime home in Nashville on July 13th. 21-year-old Keegan Seaver alleged that his 40-year-old aunt Rebecca Seaver slapped him all over, but he didn't have any injuries. No arrests or charges were made due to lack of evidence. Now, Rebecca is the daughter of Dolly's sister, Cassie. She's also the sister of Brian, who was fired from his head of security position. CMA presents I Will Always Love You, a celebration of Dolly Parton, airs live from Belmont University. Ashley McBride, I mean, the names on this, I can be here all day. Brad Paisley, Ella Langley, Kelsey Ballerini, so many more. This will be appearing the 21st. On ABC Disney. Cat at Work kickoff and a chance to see Thomas Rhett coming up for you in Vegas. Hang on.
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0: Down Country 96 Jelly Roll. Put your hands up. It's Sam with you on the Cat at Work. Thank you so much for hanging with us this morning. We appreciate you being here. By the way, I have Kenny Chesney tickets at the link. 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Eric Church, Sheryl Crow, and Graylin James, who will also be at Jingle Jam, will be there as well. 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

0: You're on the Cat at Work with Cat Country 96. What are you doing today?
1: Well, I was just doing some bacon.
0: Oh, bacon for the holidays? Well, it's a little too early for that, isn't it?
1: No, just for my kids.
0: Good for you. What are you baking?
1: Banana bread.
0: Nice. Dan and Shay on the Cat.

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now might be a rerun, but if you want to check out Jimmy Fallon tonight, Brian is going to be on. Also, Jimmy Kimmel Live, that's a new one with Brad Paisley. It's CatCountry 96. And don't forget, The Voice is back on tonight. Battle Rounds. Here's Luke Bryan now on The Cat at Work.

0: There's Luke Combs and Days Like These on Cat Country 96. I believe Days Like These are called Mondays. It's Sam with you, but we are back and it is good to go because we are on week two now of Dun Dun Dun. And you got to say it in a spooky sound too. Ready? Sam's Spooky Cinema. Week two. Last week, you may remember that I still can't believe Halloween beat The Exorcist, which is amazing to me. But this week, we have two new movies. You're voting. What is scarier, Friday the 13th or Child's Play? You voted these two in. So last week, Halloween goes into the second bracket because we have a new set and we're going to find out the scariest of movies of all time. Voted by you. Thank you so much, Mane and Tail, for making this happen as well. It's the Cat at Work.
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0: 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So, Thomas Rhett, you have about an hour to wait to win Thomas Rhett again. That's it, just an hour. We're going to send you to see Thomas Rhett as he wraps up 2026 with two huge nights in Vegas. Want to send you there. Of course, we're taking care of your flights. You're staying at Flamingo Hotel in Vegas and Thomas Rhett at Caesars. So your next opportunity happens again just after 11 o'clock this morning. So set a reminder, set an alarm, do what you got to do for Thomas Rhett.
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2: My first show at the Sphere was in the summer of 2025, and so there was a lot of uncertainty that went into that, those first few shows at Sphere in Vegas. We prepared for it, but you really don't know what that's like until you get up there. We worked really hard on the content. We worked really hard on the show. It allowed us to do a different show than we do in stadiums.

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0: 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PA, going pumpkin picking this weekend, are you? 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More than half off your favorite places to do some pumpkin picking.
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0: 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It's Sam Malone with you. Thank you for hanging with us. Well, the Spirit Halloween stores, I know you're familiar with them, right? There's actually more of the Spirit Halloween stores. We'll be getting ready for Spirit Christmas stores. Now, there wasn't quite 44, but there's more locations opening up across 15 states. So we'll see if, I think we had one in Allentown that became a Spirit Christmas. Not sure if 25th Street in Easton will, the old Kmart or not, but you know, I'm going to find out for you. You know that. It's the Cat at Work.
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0: 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You'll see Riley Green tonight on a new episode of The Voice. Thomas Rhett is wrapping up 2026 with two huge nights in Vegas, and we want to send you to meet him. All right? We'll take care of your flights. Two nights stay at Flamingo Hotel and Casino. 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Oh, by the way, you're going to say hi, Thomas. Not from the stands, but you're going to meet Thomas Rhett before the show as well. 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

0: 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Who's joining us this morning?
1: Yeah, my name's Pete.
0: Hi, Pete. How you doing, buddy?
1: Not bad for a Monday.
0: Yeah, I know it. Jacob Haxworth now, fresh and new on the Cat at Work. We'll get through this Monday together. You told me.

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I have a chance for you to win tickets just by texting. All you have to do is grab your phone, not while you're driving, and text VIBE to 610-720-9696 for your chance to see Kenny in Philly with the Cat. Another

0: 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Are you part of the 19% of the people that say you fake talking on the phone to avoid having to talk to someone? I think I know someone who does that. I'm not going to call him out because I don't want to embarrass him. You know, they think that they're doing, okay, you're avoiding me by talking on your phone, but you're not really talking on your phone. That's fine if that gets you through your day. I mean, you can tell I don't worry about that stuff, right? Good morning. You got it on the Cat at Work on a Monday.
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0: 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And Sam's Spooky Cinema continues on Facebook. 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

Grab your tickets for Jingle Jam. I mention this because Graydon James will be there. Yes, the same Graydon James opening up for Kenny Chesney in Philadelphia. 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Morning, it's the Cat at Work. We'll see you tomorrow.

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Going back to 2016, League of Legends is the biggest video game of the year. Secret Life of Pets, one of the biggest movies. And Keith Urban gets his 20th number one with Wasted Time.

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Going back to 2008 on the 2K Cafe, The Dark Knight is the biggest movie of the year. Photobomb is added to the dictionary. And Carrie Underwood wins the People's Choice Award for Best Country Song for Last Name.

0: 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I'm Christy O'Brien. We've got Midland tickets all this week. They're coming to the Wind Creek in Bethlehem December 17th. Sam will have a pair to give away tomorrow morning, 6:40. We got Jason Aldean coming up next.
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0: There's Co Wetzel and Ella Langley, Jaded on Cat Country 96, 107.1 in the Poconos, and in Northeast PA at 93.7 and 95.7. I'm Christy O'Brien. We've got Kenny Chesney tickets this week. He's back next summer doing stadiums, including the Link on June 12th. For your chance to win, text VIBE, V-I-B-E, to 610-720-9696. It's the original Vibe Room Tour. So you got Kenny Chesney, Eric Church, and Sheryl Crow. We've got Jason Aldean coming up next.
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1: Kenny Chesney on how his Sphere show progressed.
2: By the time we got to our last shows this summer, we were a lot more comfortable in that space. And we got to a point, actually, where we could experiment with taking songs in and out of the set. I think the first couple of shows, the first year, it was we kind of painted ourselves into a corner because we didn't really know how the flow of the show would go. We were just trying to make it look great and sound great. So this year, and by the time, especially when we were done, we were throwing songs in and out. We were much more comfortable with it, and that was one of the most amazing experiences of my life, to take my fans on a journey like that. It was just

0: remember me that way. Your music plus.
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I'm tired of talking, man. Y'all ain't listening. Them old dirt.

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Here's John Morgan.

0: That's Riley Green. 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I'm Christy O'Brien. Our Jingle Jam, a month away, November 12th at the State Theater in Easton. We've got Graylin James, Matt Stell, Harper Grace, Kevin Powers, Tori Rose, and Lakeland Lemmings set for this year. Night of songs, stories, tickets on sale at catcountry96.com. Benefits the Freddie Awards. Thanks to Kelly Nissan and Banco Beverage. We got Stella Lefty coming up next.
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You could be off to Vegas to see Thomas Rhett qualify in about 15 minutes. 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

0: 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I'm Christy O'Brien. We've got your chance, a little getaway with Thomas Rhett in Vegas. We're going to take care of hotel. You'll stay at the Flamingo. 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He's at the Coliseum. We've got airfare covered. For your chance to win the trip, text the national keyword DREAM, D-R-E-A-M, to 95819. We're also going to throw in some meet and greet passes for before the show. We got Luke Bryan coming up next.
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I'm Christy O'Brien. We've got your chance at Kenny Chesney tickets. Could be the biggest concert of the year next summer. He'll be at the Lincoln, Philadelphia, June 12th with Eric Church, Sheryl Crow. For your chance to win tickets, text VIBE, V-I-B-E, to 610-720-9696. It's the original Vibe Room Tour. We got Cody Johnson coming up next.

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3: 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The list, of course, goes on and on. 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
5: 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So there's really a lot that goes into figuring out when is the best time for me to take my Social Security. Rather than just flipping a coin and saying this is going to be the best time to take it, talk with somebody who has helped hundreds of families to be able to do this throughout their retirement so that you're not picking the wrong age for you and your family.
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3: You have any type of questions, Frank, you have a way to do so, right?
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0: 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It's Jerry Patton. Monday. Nice outside. It's like springtime. Well, are you in the family way, as they say? Are you going to have a baby? You know somebody who's going to have a baby? 7 out of 10 women crave this when they're going to have a baby. 610, that might be your little cue to say, uh-oh, I think I'm going to have a baby. 610-720-9696. 7 out of 10 women crave this when they're going to have a baby. What do you think it is? No, it's not pickles either. There's your hint. 610-720-9696. Jelly Roll coming up.
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4: For the most part, we're looking good this afternoon. Usual delays, 22 westbound at Airport Road, eastbound stop and go between Cedar Crest and MacArthur. 78 westbound delays between 33 and Hellertown. 33 southbound slow approaching Stockertown due to road work. No problems on 80 or the Turnpike. If you see a traffic problem, call our toll-free tip line 855-ROAD-TIP. I'm Christy O'Brien.
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0: 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All right, 7 out of 10 people, 7 out of 10 ladies who are going to have a baby, they crave...
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0: 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Yeah.

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1: chocolate
0: or pickled chocolate or chocolate-covered pickles. 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
1: Loaded nachos?
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0: A jalapeno when you're pregnant?
1: Sure.
0: I thought it would be tough to run. 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
1: I think I'd crave that.
0: Nachos.
1: Is that just like chips and cheese kind of thing?
0: It's a chips and cheese kind of thing.
1: All right, more miles.
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8: Stroudsburg 80 westbound is closed between Prospect Street and Broad Street. Exits 308 and exit 307 due to an accident. Stop traffic from Marshall's Creek. 33 southbound delays between Belfast and Stockertown due to construction. 22 eastbound stop and go between 309 and MacArthur. 78 slow in both directions between 33 and Hillertown. If you see a traffic problem, call our toll-free tip line 855-ROAD-TIP. I'm Christy O'Brien.
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0: Tucker Wetmore, Catcher 96, 107.1 of the Poconos, 93.7 to 95.7 Northeast PA. It's Jerry Patton. All right, here we go. You ready? $50 gift certificate to Marlucci's Pizzeria in Bethlehem. They're down to Easton Avenue, right near, right, pretty much catty corner from Liberty High School. I was just down by there the other day. Passed them off. Said, I heard them on the radio. It was the morning. They weren't open yet. But anyway, let's do a question here because we can't make this. One quarter of all men do this at least once a week. 610-720-9696. One quarter of all men do this once a week. Get you a $50 Martellucci's pizza gift certificate. 610-720-9696.
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2: 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This is Kenny Chesney, and this is my new song, Remember Me That Way. It's your music plus.
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2: And I think about that a lot. I almost edit myself to a fault because I've been up there on that stage and I've seen a lot of faces in front of me. And so I think about, okay, what am I going to say to everyone this time around? 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How are they going to digest this music? And I constantly think about that when I'm in the studio or in the process of making a record.

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3: 80 westbound between Jersey and Stroudsburg, seeing some heavy traffic. Earlier accident is clear. 33 southbound stop and go between Belfast and Stockertown due to construction. 22 westbound jammed at 512. Eastbound delays between 309 and 15th. 78 eastbound slow approaching Hellertown. If you see a traffic problem, call their toll-free tip line, 855-ROAD-TIP. I'm Christy O'Brien.
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0: 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Yeah, most men will do this, let's just say once a week.
1: I'm going to say vacuum.
0: Put a little apron on and go for it. It's not a time. 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

0: Jacob Hackworth, the Cat Country 96, 107.1 of the Poconos, 93.7 to 95.7 of Northeast PA. All right, the average guy will do this maybe once a week.
1: They wash a car.
0: Wash their car, that's it.
1: Hey, excellent.
0: I don't wash mine enough. You know when I wash my car? When I get all that tree crap, that sap.
1: Oh, yeah. Yeah, I know what you mean. Yeah.
0: We have a bad tree out here at the station in the back.
1: Oh.
0: You want a little bit of Martellucci's pizza?
1: Yeah, sure.
0: $50 worth of Martellucci's pizza. They've not only got pizza, but they've got Italian favorites like cheesesteak, wings.
1: Oh, sounds good.
0: No, I'll bet you they have rigatoni meatballs too. I'll bet.
1: Oh, good. Sounds good, yeah. Excellent.
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3: Allentown 78 eastbound, an accident before Lehigh Street that has the two left lanes blocked. We've got stop traffic back at the 309 merge. 22 eastbound, there's an accident between 309 and Cedar Crest. It's been moved to the shoulder. Stop traffic back to the 78 split. 22 westbound, usual delays between 512 and Airport Road. Stroudsburg, 80 westbound, still seeing heavy traffic approaching Broad Street from an earlier accident. I'm Christy O'Brien.
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0: 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It's Sherry Patton. That is the fourth most downloaded song of the Cat Country 96 app. We are making our way to song number one. What's it going to be? We'll get there in just a couple of minutes at Cat Country 96. 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It's common sense. Thomas Rhett wrapping up 2026 with a couple of nights in Vegas. You're going to be there. Yeah, he'll be at Caesar's Palace. He'll be at the Coliseum, and you can be there. You can even meet Thomas Rhett. Who else sends you to Vegas to meet Thomas Rhett? I mean, come on, really. 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
2: 78 eastbound between Cedar Crest and Lehigh Street. We've got an accident blocking the two left lanes. Stop traffic back to the 22 split. 22 jammed eastbound between 309 and 15th. Earlier accident is clear. 33 southbound stop traffic between Belfast and Stockertown due to construction. Stroudsburg, 80 westbound disabled vehicle at Broad Street blocks the right lane. If you see a traffic problem, call their toll-free tip line, 855-ROAD-TIP. I'm Christy O'Brien.
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0: All right, the fifth most downloaded song of the Cat Country 96 app today was Luke Combs, Sleepless in a Hotel Room. Number four, Medicine, Megan Maroney. Song number three. Whoa, look at this. Riley Green, Think As He's Drunk. Number two, All My Exes, Lauren Elena, Chase Matthew. On to song number one, it is the most downloaded song in the Cat Country 96 app today. He is going to be opening up for Kenny Chesney. He is going to be at our Cat Country 96 Jingle Jam November 12th, which you can get tickets for right now. He is Graylin James, Water at a Wedding on the Cat.

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Those leaves change a little bit. 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

0: back at your 96, 107.1 in the Poconos, 93, 7, 95, 7 Northeast PA. Takes Vibe, V-I-B-E, the 610-720-9696. See Kenny Chesney at Lincoln Financial Field in Philly, June 12th. That's Vibe, V-I-B-E, the 610-720-9696. I'll be there with Aaron Church, Sheryl Crow, and Graylin James. You kidding me? Takes Vibe, V-I-B-E, 610-720-9696. Free Kenny Chesney tickets in Philly. Megan Maroney and Luke Bryan are coming up.
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6: 78 eastbound, delays between Hamilton Boulevard and Summit Lawn. Earlier accident near Lehigh Street is clear. 78 eastbound, also slow at Hellertown. 22 eastbound, jam between 309 and MacArthur. Westbound, usual delays at Airport Road. 33 southbound, slow approaching Stockertown due to road work. Stroudsburg, 80 westbound at Broad Street. Disabled vehicle blocks the right lane. If you see a traffic problem, call our toll-free tip line, 855-ROAD-TIP. I'm Christy O'Brien.
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It's Forks Township Restaurant Week, so maybe you can have, oh, I don't know, drinks at one place, apps at another, dinner at another, right? 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

Cat Catcher 96. Still be coming to Philadelphia April 24th. Do you think that if he, I don't know, makes a mistake in a song, they boo him? No, I don't think so either. Luke Combs, Cat Catcher 96. Hold up.

Kevin Powers, the Cat Country 96 Jingle Jam artist. Hey, it's Jerry Pett. Wouldn't it be great to see Thomas Rhett in Vegas? That'd be awesome. Your next opportunity to make that happen tomorrow morning, just after 8, you get a chance to go out there for a couple of days. You get to see him. You get to meet him. Thomas Rhett in Vegas. Another keyword to win just after 8 tomorrow morning with Sam. Cat Country 96. Morgan Wallen and Jason Aldean coming up.

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Country Nights Live, it's Bev Rainey. We have got Luke Bryan on the show with us this Friday. It's going to be a great time kicking it off with Fast Car. Here's Luke Holmes.

0: Medicine Megan Maroney. I asked her what her lip combo is because she's got great lips, y'all. Here's what she said.
1: So I posted my lip combo, and that is like my go-to. I wear it on stage every night. It's like three products. It's like the photo ready. There's like a liner and then a thing that kind of blurs it all out, and then a plumping lip gloss. And my makeup artist is fantastic, but I'm like not the best at doing my own makeup when I have to.
0: Yeah.
1: So it's easy though. You know, like it's not, it doesn't require too much skill, which I like.
0: So it looks good and it's easy to do.
1: Yeah. The second product really like, because sometimes liner, if you're not good at blending it and there's like a bunch of fancy liners, it gets difficult and technique is required. I feel like the first liner and then you put the second product on and it like blurs everything out. So
0: you do your liner. If you're anything like me, and I have zero skill at putting makeup on, I do my liner and I mess it up so bad I just start filling it inward until it becomes lipstick, and then I cover it up.
1: And then it's really dark and then you're like, perfect, I'm ready for the day.
0: And then the lip plumper just to try and smooth it all out even more. And you look in the mirror and go, yeah, I'm good enough.
1: Exactly. Yeah.
0: That's my makeup tips, y'all. Just look in the mirror and go, good enough.
1: Good enough. Better than it was 5 minutes ago.
0: Exactly.
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0: more fun tomorrow morning. Tickets for Midland and Sugarland and Sam's Spooky Cinema continues on Facebook. Which is scarier, Friday the 13th or Child's Play? We'll talk to you in the morning.
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Brooke officially announced on social media that he and his girlfriend, Stormy Goldsmith, have officially split, making him a single man again. He's got nothing but good to say about her, though. I love that. Here's Painted You Pretty on Country Nights Live.

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1: Ella Langley shut down her Tulsa show Friday night after a false bomb threat. And even after police found no credible threat, she told fans she'd make that same call 10 billion times over if it meant keeping them safe. She doubled down the next night, saying the music only matters if everyone in the room feels protected. Riley Green is reminding folks he actually runs his own Instagram. He says fans can tell when a post sounds commercial instead of real, so he keeps it hands-on. And he loves using that space to support his own tour openers. And Zach Bryan is getting ready for Friday's release of his new EP, Young Manhood and the Other Donatable Organs. It's 8 tracks, including Lodi Win, Robot Killed the Working Man, and features from the Turnpike Troubadours and Lana Del Rey. He announced the track list while thanking fans for a massive year on the road. That's your Country Nights Live news update. I'm Bev Rainey.
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1: I went and saw Tim McGraw at what was then Aaron's Amphitheater, but it's now Lakewood Amphitheater in Georgia. And it was an awesome show. That was when he had let out Live Like You Were Dying and Cowboy and Me, and he was in a crazy part of his career.
0: Let's play his latest. 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